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Would you take my call when I start to crack? Would you rescue me? 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

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Tom got scratched by a pussycat. 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

0: 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Hey, Mr. Custer, you mind if I be excused the rest of the afternoon? 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

0: Cobblestones en Dusty Roads. 2 uur blues in Americana. Samenstelling en presentatie Willem Dijkema en techniek Jos Seidel.
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Every evening after we'd finish our chores and eat our dinner, we'd all go into Papa's room to cheer him up a little. And this particular day, Dad was in good spirits, sitting on the side of the bed telling Mama how good she looked. 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I was too young to understand, talking about a heart attack here. Mama rushed us all out of the room into the hallway. About 10 minutes later, she came out with tears in her eyes. She called out to me, "Patches, Patches, get in here, boy. Your daddy want to see you." I went running into Papa's room. There Papa lay. 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I knew something was wrong, because Daddy was a poor man, but all of my life, he'd been a proud man. I knelt down on one knee beside the bed. Papa put his hand on my shoulder. He said, "Patches, Patches, boy, the hammer wife done beat your old papa down to the ground, and I ain't got nobody to turn to take care of Mama and the youngin'. So what I want you to do, to promise me, son, is that you're gonna do your best to help your mama as much as you can." I said, "Papa, I'm gonna do my best." But little did I know then, like I know now, that trying to climb life's mountain, searching for a top where there ain't no top, sometimes you find yourself frustrated, lazy. But every time I feel like I can't live my life like I want to, my mind goes back to that day when I see those tears in my daddy's eyes. But most of all, I remember his words.

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